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That's the addictive sounds of the American-Canadian singer, songwriter and actor known as Johnny Orlando with Have Your Lovin' here on Passport Approved. Now, back in 2019, Johnny was nominated for the Juno Award for Breakthrough Artist of the Year, which is the equivalent of the US Grammys. He's also won an MTV European Music Award for Best Canadian Artist 4 times in a row, including in 2019 through 2022. You can get further details at johnnyorlandomusic.com. We also gave you a fellow British singer-songwriter and actor known as Louis Oliver with Tell Me, the fresh new single produced by George Murphy. He's also worked with Youngblood, Mumford & Sons and Ellie Goulding. Now, Louis has appeared in the Sherlock Holmes TV show on BBC Television. He's also appeared on various TV shows on ITV and Netflix. And we kick things off with an Australian musical trio known as Sex Mask, getting lots of rave reviews for their new single titled Cold, which of course gives a musical nod to the likes of Franz Ferdinand and the Arctic Monkeys. The new single is taken from their Body Broker EP, which has received rave reviews. They tell us they wrote the single Cold a few years ago when they were near the base of Mount Fuji in Japan, and the track is about obsession, love, and destructive impulses. You can delve into more details at sexmask.bands. Well, I hope you've enjoyed our travels to North America, the United Kingdom, and Australasia. We continue our musical travels here on Passport Approved, as we now take you to Central England, Birmingham to be precise, home to iconic artists such as Duran Duran, UB40 and a whole host of others. The emerging rock quartet is known as Overpass, and they will be releasing their debut album on June the 5th. It's called Elsewhere Always. And from that full length, we give you the single known as Sandman. Once again, from the United Kingdom, it's Overpass, right here on Passport Approved.

0: showcasing her remarkable vocal range, including her belting falsettos. That is the Florida-based artist known as Vella, with Somebody Else from her debut album titled All My Love, which is released through Universal Music Sweden. Now, Vella is no stranger to the program. We've been big fans for the past several years, and in fact, I've also joined her on the road, seeing her perform in New York City, London, England, and Berlin, Germany, amongst a few other destinations, and she certainly is the real deal. Certainly an authentic artist who possesses some raw, natural talents. You can get further details at vellamusic.io. It's time for us to take a little break, and when we return, we give you the burgeoning indie rock sounds of the DIY collective from Stockholm, Sweden, known as Girl Scout. We also reintroduce you to the talented singer-songwriter from Nigeria, now based in the United Kingdom and known as Jerub, as well as the fresh new sounds of the Irish collective known as Cardinals. That and so much more is coming up next, right here on Passports Approved.
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That's the latest and greatest from the surf rock indie band from Sydney, Australia, formed back in 2022, known as The Sooks with Take It Slow. The band's foundation is rooted in friendship and a love of music. Their latest single is produced by Jack Negro, who's worked with artists including The Terries and Pacific Avenue. They tell us they're inspired by the sounds of fellow Australians Dice and Rum Jungle. The band has released their latest EP titled Wasting All My Time and are currently in the studio writing and recording their forthcoming debut album. We also gave you one of the most talented new vocalists from the United Kingdom, who hails originally from Nigeria but is now based in Nottingham. He recently performed for Passport Approved in Southern California to rave reviews. He goes under the guise of Jerub, that's J-E-R-U-B, and we played you a single called Kumbaya. Jerub has already reached the number one position on various UK charts and is currently on the cusp of releasing his debut album, and he's already racked up tens of millions of streams and views worldwide, and he draws musical comparisons to the likes of Miles Smith, Louis Capaldi and Teddy Swims. You can get further details at jerubmusic.com. And we kick things off with one of Scandinavia's most exciting DIY indie rock bands, known as Girl Scout. We gave you their single called Operator, taken from their debut album titled Brink, which was released back in March of this year. The band will be embarking on some extensive summer tour dates. You can get further details on Girl Scouts online. Well, I hope you've enjoyed our travels to Sweden, England, and Australia here on Passport Approved. While you sit back and relax, we travel the globe so you don't have to, unearthing some great musical gems, no matter the geographical destination. We now take you all the way down to Southern England, Brighton to be precise, as we give you the talented four-piece known as Lime Garden and their infectious new single called All Bad Parts, right here on Passport Approved.

0: Released on So Young Records out of Ireland, that is a collective known as Cardinals and Saint Agnes here on Passport Approved. And that's taken from their new album titled Masquerade, which was released a few months ago and has received rave reviews. Now, the band is forged through family and friendship, including brothers Ewan and Finn Manning, their cousin Zara, and their former schoolmates Oscar and Aaron, so certainly a very close-knit collective. The band's new single highlights the sound of the band's new album, which draws comparisons to The Pogues, Shins, The Killers, and Echo and the Bunnymen. You can get further details at cardinals.band. Well, we're going to take a little break, and when we return, we give the exciting new sounds of the rising Australian singer-songwriter known as Chloe Parsh. We also give the transatlantic sounds of the US and UK musical trio who go under the guise of Sunday 1994, as well as a UK-based social media star who has become a rising singer-songwriter known as Michael Aldog. That and much more is coming up next, right here on Passport Approved.
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All the way from Liverpool, England, that is the social media star, now an emerging singer, songwriter and producer, known as Michael Altug, with his latest single called Superstar. That is taken from his Crying in the Club EP, which has received some rave reviews on both sides of the Atlantic. According to Michael Altug, his new single, produced by Robin Steinberg, is about the ups and downs of following your dreams. He's currently in the studio writing and recording new music for a forthcoming album. You can get further details at michaelaltugmusic.com. We also gave the 21-year-old Australian artist known as Chloe Parsh with Silver Bullet. It's an up-tempo track with a catchy melody, and Sony promises to impress her fans as she continues her journey as a rising Australian star. Recently, Chloe was on tour in her native Australia, supporting the likes of Pacific Avenue and Rum Jungle. And I do recommend you check out the music video for her latest single. It is quite artsy indeed. And we certainly look forward to hearing more from Chloe Parsh this summer. Well, unfortunately, we have reached the end of the road here on this week's edition of Passports Approved. I do hope you've enjoyed our international travels as we act local and think global, as we have done for two decades plus. If you'd like to interact with us online or stream us on demand at your leisure and pleasure, do check us out at passportapproved.com. And of course, we'd certainly appreciate if you follow us on our various streaming platforms at Passport Approved Official. A big thank you, as always, to all of our great local radio partners who join us weekly to bring you international music pre-discovery. And a big pat on the back to my producer, Mr. William Amon, for his help behind the scenes. And we leave you off today with a mesmerizing transatlantic trio who go under the guise of Sunday in 1990.

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It's like we stole the record collections of the band members of the Rolling Stones, the Beatles, and Bob Dylan, and put them all on the radio. 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

boy did it. I wish somebody would tell me what diddy boy did it mean. The little girl about 4 feet four. Come on, Papa, and give me some more of your diddy boy did it. Your diddy boy did it. I wish somebody would tell me what diddy boy did it mean. I went out and walked around. Somebody yelled, say, look who's in town. Mr. Diddy Boy Diddy. Mr. Diddy Boy Diddy.

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The roots and foundation of the music we play every day. You're listening to the Front Porch Swingin' Moondog Jamboree on the

Now you cats can go on in the back and rest for a few ticks. And these folks can come back and knock themselves out in just a few ticks. But I want you cats to take it easy when you come back and knock yourself right on out now.

folks, I'm sorry. 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Intermission.

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man is made out of mud. 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
0: The music that really brought rock and roll to the world. It's like a music history museum on the airwaves. Only on the Summit. This is the Front Porch Swingin' Moondog Jamboree.

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0: the Great American Songbook to the Singing Cowboys, from the big bands to early soul, this is music that makes you feel and is filled with human emotion. The music that paved the way for the rock and roll era and built the foundation for the bands we play every day. It's all connected. Hear the roots of the musical family tree right here. This is the Front Porch Swingin' Moondog Jamboree, exclusively on The Summit.
1: Six women didn't last me very long. 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

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Look what they did to a king, what chance was there for me? Six women made me take it like a chump. 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

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One day the fleet came in, and there were sailors all about. 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I walked into my flat one day, and there was a traveling man. 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One day I had a Rolls Royce delivered to her door. 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And every day she beat me up till I was blue and black. 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
4: 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I'm Brad Savage. On today's show, Benny Goodman's orchestra in 1935 with vocalist Helen Ward, and remembering Tony Wilson, co-founder of Hot Chocolate. And what new contemporary country artist has reached number one on the Billboard albums chart with a cover of a 1952 Kitty Wells tune? And My Boy Lollipop, it was one of the first big hits in the ska genre, but it was actually a cover of an earlier song. And how exactly were Lothar and the Hand People so ahead of their time? They were predicting automation and computers and AI in 1968. Let's go on a musical journey, one song per decade. This is Cruisin' the Decades. And we'll begin over 110 years ago with a British Music Hall selection from 1914. In America, you had the vaudeville shows, kind of comedy and sketches, and the equivalent in the UK was called British Music Hall. Kind of silly performances, a lot of comedy, and this man sounds absolutely absurd. This is Billy Williams, and it's called The Worst of It Is I Like It. On Cruisin' the Decades, 1914.
5: Hello, hello, Billy Williams, what's the matter? Oh, I don't know, the worst of it is I like it. Who said that? Don't know. Why do all the poets always say that love is blind? I'm after every little bit of love that I can find. It's like a lovely tonic. Yet the doctors tell you this, that it is very dangerous to have a simple kiss. But the worst of it is I like it, I do. Having a few nice juicy sips at some young maiden's cherry lips, I've had a few in my time, I'm alive and kicking too. But the doctors say that kissing's bad, but I'm all right with the lot I've had. The worst of it is I like it, I do. The worst of it is I like it. Do you like it, Mother? What about you, Lizzie? You young rascal. All right, I don't mind. No tellings. The doctors say that kissing's bad, but I'm all right with the lot I've had. The worst of it is I like it. Oh, oh Mother. I'll have a cup of tea, please. Thank you very much. Last week I went to work, and for the first time in my life, when they went home and broke the news, it nearly killed the wife. I know it's only fools and horses work well, so they say, but I've been like a noble hero to this job each day. But the worst of it is I like it, I do. Oh, it's a job that's just A1. I feel sorry when I'm done. I start at 12 in the morning and finish again at 2. And no mistake, it just suits me. Testing beer in a brewery. The worst of it is I like it. I like it. The worst of it is I like it. I wish I had all the beer in the world. Beer for supper, beer for tea, beer for breakfast. I'd like to have some now. A big long glass. And the worst of it is I like it, so do you. What's that? Mine's the whiskey and soda. The whiskey and soda. The neighbors call me Mormon, 'cause so many wives I've had. I married number 4 the other day, and I was very glad. Upon our wedding day, the neighbors shouted to me, "Joe, you are a fool to wed again." I said to them, "I know." The worst of it is I like it, I like it, I do. You needn't blame me, dear old law, because I've married number 4. I've had a few wives in my time, and the truth I'll tell to you, a nice little wife, and she's all right to keep me warm on a frosty night. The worst of it is I like it, I like it. The worst of it is I like it. What's that? No, no, you're wrong. Not guilty. Oh, no, my lord. I've had a lot of wives.

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It's the song that perhaps made Tiny Tim most famous in his career. 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One song per decade, chronologically. Let's zip forward in our musical time machine to 1935. This is a good one from Benny Goodman's orchestra with vocal by Helen Ward on Cruisin' the Decades.

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that you're in my arms, though I know you're so far away. Making believe I'm talking to you.

This is Cruising the Decades, 100 years of music. That's a World War II wartime theme from the Ink Spots and Ella Fitzgerald called I'm Making Believe. Cruising the Decades, where we like to go deep on the history. Now, I want to talk about the song My Boy Lollipop. In 1964, Millie Small had an international hit with this, and you could say it was one of the first ska music songs.

Millie Small was a Jamaican singer in 1964. That song became a global smash and really set the stage for ska music and reggae music. And it was actually a cover. So chronologically speaking, here we are in the 1950s. And this week's selection goes to Barbie Gay with the original My Boy Lollipop 1957 version on Cruisin' the Decade.

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band was so ahead of their time. Like, wow, man, it was 1968. That's Lothar and the Hand People out of Denver, Colorado. Some crazy Colorado mountain hippies. And years ahead of schedule, they were predicting computers, automation, and essentially robotics and AI practices. It's hard to believe that's 1968. And that song is titled Machines. Look them up. That's a fascinating group. Lothar and the Hand People, only on Cruise in the Decades. One song per decade, 100 years of music. Stay with us for a personal affirmation about the power of music and radio from Bruce Hornsby. I'm Brad Savage on cruisinthedecades.com. You can find all of our playlists and listen on demand. And now, as we move into the 1970s, let's have a remembrance of British musician Tony Wilson, bassist and co-founder of Hot Chocolate, blending soul, pop, disco, funk, and even elements of soft rock. Tony Wilson helped anchor the hits like Everyone's a Winner and You Sexy Thing. At the height of Hot Chocolate's success, he left the group for a solo career. We're going to play a couple of really early numbers as we remember Tony Wilson, Hot Chocolate, on Cruisin' the Decades.

1970, Hot Chocolate, Love is Life, remembering Tony Wilson, who has recently passed away at age 89. Here's another early hit from Hot Chocolate. Now, this one, they did not write it. This is originally a song by the Canadian rock band from Halifax, Nova Scotia, April Wine. April Wine did this song, but Hot Chocolate had a bigger hit worldwide with their version of You Could Have Been a Lady on

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You're hearing a 100-year musical history journey with Brad Savage, one song per decade, 100 years of music. This is Cruising the Decades with Brad Savage. 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

That's Bruce Hornsby and The Range from 1988. The Valley Road on Cruise in the Decades. 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Let's go to Boston in the 90s. A band I am particularly fond of, Buffalo Tom, led by co-founder Bill Janowitz. And Bill is now, in addition to music, he's a respected author. He does some great history books on rock and roll. He wrote a book about Exile on Main Street by the Rolling Stones. He wrote about Leon Russell and recently a biography of The Cars. This is Bill Janowitz and Buffalo Tom. This is Tangerine from 1995 on Cruisin' the Decades.

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This is the global edition of Cruisin' the Decades with Brad Savage. 100 years of music, one song per decade.

The 2005 album from David Gray. The record is called Life in Slow Motion, and that was The One I Love, Cruising the Decades, 100 years of music. And if only we had more time, I could tell you the story of when David Gray rode in my vehicle in Charlottesville, Virginia. I picked him up at the venue. I was taking him to my radio station for an interview, and he said, "Hey, wait, pull over at this address. That's my financial planner's office. I'd like to walk in and say hello." And he did. It was amazing. He happened to have a financial planner in Charlottesville, Virginia. David Gray on Cruisin' the Decades as we move into the 2010s. And we're going to go to Norway for an Indian hip-hop artist. Samsaya is known for punk, pop, reggae, electronic hip-hop. She is of Indian descent, but raised in Norway. This song did real well in parts of the world in 2014. This is called Stereotype, as in I'm not down with the stereotypes on Cruisin' the Decades.

called Stereotype by Samsaya, released in 2014, Cruise in the Decades, and that'll bring us up to the 2020s and a chart-topping 2026 album by Ella Langley, which harkens back to some roots and original country styles. So she hails from Montgomery, Alabama. Ella Langley. She has a couple previous records, but she has absolutely exploded on this new record. There's a major, major hit song called Choosin' Texas. And she went to number one on the Billboard Albums chart, not just country, like the main album chart. I mean, she's a cultural phenomenon at this point. And yes, she's contemporary and kind of pop country, but with some real country roots, with a flair of Americana and an appreciation for the classics. What other chart topper would have a number one album with a cover of a Kitty Wells tune? Let's hear Ella Langley's version, It Wasn't God Who Made Honky Tonk Angels, on Cruisin' the Decades, 2026.

A 2026 number one album for Ella Langley. And I'm feeling a little deja vu. Let's hear the original in 1952. Kitty Wells made it sound something like

0: A little deja vu with the Honky Tonk Angels, Kitty Wells, and the recent Ella Langley cover. 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

We remember the movie theater, Walden Books, and Higbee's at Rolling Acres Mall. We are Akron proud on the summit.

place a request, make a comment, or ask about a song you heard and see what we're up to behind the scenes. 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

I'm Alan Cross, and I've spent my career documenting the evolution of modern music. And my show, The Ongoing History of New Music, airs in the U.S. on just one incredible station, the Summit FM. 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

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When it's new music that's the necessity. We have the prescription. 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
1: The array of new artists, bands, and performers is immense. Sometimes it might seem like it's almost too much. How do I find them? Stay informed about them? Luckily, we know of some music curators who are experts at finding new music, providing information about new music, and presenting new music. That would be us. 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

Hi there, I'm Alan Cross, and I am the host of The Ongoing History of New Music. 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

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The afterworld. A world of never-ending happiness. 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

New music here on the Summit FM, Biba Doobie, featuring the Marias, tune called All I Did Was Dream of You, and Prince and the Revolution before that, starting off Monday with Let's Go Crazy, and I think that's a perfect way to start off a Monday. And instead of trying to get through this thing called life, I think today we just need to get through this thing called Monday. Well, good Monday morning to you. Andrew James sliding back into the big chair. Coming up for you, got the Lemonheads, latest from Monrovia. Got some Sheryl Crow and Lord Huron as well. And I want to start things off here by saying thank you to the folks who make this radio station happen each and every single day. 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Want to say thank you to Michelle and Brian for coming on board as new members. Tiffany and Sean in Nashport, new sustaining members. James is a new member. 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

Music from West African artist Monrovia here on the Summit FM. 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Andrew James with you. Got Lord Huron on the way, Nirvana, new Bruce Hornsby, and here's Sheryl Crow on the Summit FM.

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0: Akron, Canton, Youngstown weather at the Summit.
1: Sunny and hot today with a high near 90 degrees. Tonight, a few clouds, low around 70. Tomorrow, mix of sun and clouds with showers likely, high near 87. In Athens today, sunny and hot with a high near 94. Tonight in Athens, clear skies, low around 67. And in Athens tomorrow, sunny with a chance of afternoon showers and thunderstorms and a high near 90. With this look at your Summit FM forecast, I'm Andrew James.
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New music from Bruce Hornsby here on the Summit FM, title track to the album Indigo Park. Nirvana before that with the unplugged version of The Man Who Sold the World, David Bowie cover. It was on this day back in 2019, a sweater worn by Kurt Cobain during his last photo shoot with Nirvana sold for $75,000 at a New York auction. Also sold for $23,000 was Nirvana's handwritten set list from their April 1990 concert in Washington, D.C., in which Kurt wrote with black marker on a paper plate, of all things. Apparently, he had eaten some pizza before the show and wrote the set list on that plate. And we had Lord Huron in the mix with Watch Me Go. Sheryl Crow started things off for us with My Favorite Mistake. 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Andrew James kicking back in the big chair on this Monday morning. Still to come this hour, new music from Courtney Barnett and Waxahachie. Got the latest from Buffalo Traffic Jam. And here's Oasis on the Summit.

0: watching out for the Devil Strip when we cross the road. Look both ways. 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

Brand new music from Courtney Barnett with Waxahachie here on the Summit FM. Sight Unseen off the album Creature of Habit. Squeeze before that with one of my favorites from Babylon and On, Hourglass. They are going to be at Jacob's Pavilion with Adam Ant and Haircut 100 on September 1st. Had Mike Doty in there looking at the world from the bottom of a well. And Oasis, 2026 Class of Rock and Roll Hall of Famers Oasis, started things off for us with Supersonic. Well, let's see what's coming up next hour as we head off into this Monday together. Got the Posies for you, Depeche Mode and the Pretenders, new music from Michael Stipe and Andrew Watt, Johnny Blue Skies and the Dark Clouds, Buffalo Riders in a local music spotlight, and more. So stick around. That's all coming your way next hour. In the 8 o'clock hour this morning, going to have a chance for you to win tickets to see Fiver Fighting and Edwin McCain live in concert at Northfield Park Racino on Saturday, June 13th. Those tickets are courtesy of Live Nation, so be listening for the cue to call in and win. Wrapping up this hour for us, birthday boy Jack Johnson on the Summit FM.

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1: Sunny and hot today with a high near 90 degrees. Tonight, a few clouds, low around 70. Tomorrow, mix of sun and clouds with showers likely, high near 87. In Athens today, sunny and hot with a high near 94. Tonight in Athens, clear skies, low around 67. And in Athens tomorrow, sunny with a chance of afternoon showers and thunderstorms and a high near 90. With this look at your Summit FM forecast,

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0: And it's time to get into another hour of commercial-free music on your Monday morning. Got the new one from Michael Stipe and Andrew Watt on the way, Depeche Mode and Pretenders. And here's the Posies on the Summit.

Unique, original, one of a kind, genuine. Sure, these words partially explain you as a member and listener of the Summit, but they also help to define the characteristics of new music. It's why we and you like it so much. Here's more to enjoy right now on the Summit.

Michael Stipe here on the Summit FM. New one called I Played the Fool. He's got help from Andrew Watt on that one. Posies before that with Dream All Day had Buffalo Traffic Jam in the mix with Fool's Gold off the new EP Take Me Home. And the birthday boy Jack Johnson started things off with Sitting, Waiting, Wishing. Jack, going to be coming to Blossom with Hermanos Gutierrez opening up. That's going to be on July 7th. Andrew James getting up and going on this Monday. Got Pretenders coming up for you. A new one from Johnny Blue Skies and Dark Clouds. Buffalo Riders in a local traffic jam too. 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

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Johnny Blue Skies and the Dark Clouds right there with Situation. First track off the new one, Mutiny After Midnight. Johnny and the Clouds going to be at Nationwide Arena in Columbus on October 7th. 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

The station that Simon Perkins would have listened to, had radio existed and had we been on the air in 1825. 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
1: Sunny and hot today with a high near 90 degrees. Tonight, a few clouds, low around 70. Tomorrow, mix of sun and clouds with showers likely, high near 87. In Athens today, sunny and hot with a high near 94. Tonight in Athens, clear skies, low around 67. And in Athens tomorrow, sunny with a chance of afternoon showers and thunderstorms and a high near 90. With this look at your Summit FM forecast, I'm Andrew James.
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This is the Summit FM. New music from the Canadian band Metric right there. Victim of Luck off their 12th studio album, Romanticize the Dive. OAR before that with Hey Girl. OAR coming to Blossom on September 11th with special guests Gavin DeGraw and KT Tunstall. Had Billie Eilish in there with Lunch. And the Buffalo Riders started things off in a local music spotlight with Ghost. 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For tickets and more information, wadsworthsquare.org. Andrew James sending you off to whatever you might be up to on this Monday. Still to come this hour, new music from the Revivalists and the Black Keys. And here's Concrete Blonde on the Summit FM.

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New music from the Revivalists on the Summit FM. Heart Stop, the name of that one, off their forthcoming album, Get It Honest. Phoenix before that with 1901, and Concrete Blonde started things off with Joey. Well, let's see what's coming up next hour as we get into the Monday workday. Got The Clash for you, Bodine's, Bell X1, new music from recent Studio C visitor Molly Tuttle. Got some Noah Kahan, American Love Affairs, new one. And I'll have your first chance of the day to win tickets to see Pfeiffer Fighting and Edwin McCain live in concert at Northfield Park Racino on Saturday, June 13th. Those tickets are courtesy of Live Nation, so be listening for the cue to call in and win. 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

0: Akron, Canton, Youngstown weather at the Summit.
1: Sunny and breezy today with a high near 90 degrees. Tonight, cloudy and breezy, low around 70. Tomorrow, sunny and windy. Chance of late afternoon showers and thunderstorms, high near 89. In Athens today, sunny and breezy, high near 90. Tonight in Athens, a few clouds, low around 67. And in Athens tomorrow, sunny and breezy with a high near 90 degrees. With this look at your Summit FM forecast, I'm Andrew James.
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1: And it's time to get into the Monday workday. Got the new one from Molly Tuttle coming up for you, Bodine's and Bell X1. And here's The Clash on The Summit.

0: To some, new can be strange, different, unfamiliar. 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

She was just in Studio C on Friday. It's Molly Tuttle on the Summit FM. The Highway Knows, latest track off the album So Long, Little Miss Sunshine. Had The Clash before that with the classic question, should I stay or should I go? Black Keys in the mix with You Got to Lose off the new one, Peaches. And Don Henley started things off with some help from Axl Rose on I Will Not Go Quietly. Andrew James getting you settled into the Monday workday. Got Bell X1 coming up for you. New music from Noah Kahan and American Love Affair. Plus, your first chance of the day to win tickets to see Five for Fighting and Edwin McCain live at Northfield Park Racino on Saturday, June 13th. 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

Noah Kahan on the Summit FM, title track to the new album, The Great Divide. Bell X1 before that with The Great Defector, and Bodine started things off for us with Still the Night. 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Andrew James, glad to be with you on this Monday morning. Got the Trues coming up for you, echoing the Bunnymen, new one from the last dinner party. And I'll have your first chance of the day to win tickets to see Five for Fighting and Edwin McCain live in concert at Northfield Park Racino on Saturday, June 13th, courtesy of Live Nation. So get ready for the cue to call in and win. More new music for you now, this time from the husband and wife duo out of Nashville known as American Love Affair. Here's Maybe Baby.

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1: Sunny and breezy today with a high near 90 degrees. Tonight, cloudy and breezy, low around 70. Tomorrow, sunny and windy, chance of late afternoon showers and thunderstorms, high near 89. In Athens today, sunny and breezy, high near 90. Tonight in Athens, a few clouds, low around 67. And in Athens tomorrow, sunny and breezy with a high near 90 degrees. With this look at your Summit FM forecast, I'm Andrew James.
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1: 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That's caller 5 at 330-761-3099 for two tickets to see Five for Fighting and Edwin McCain at Northfield Park Racino as the music continues with Echo and the Bunnymen on the Summit FM.

Music from The Last Dinner Party on the Summit FM, Count the Ways off their album From the Pyre. Echo and the Bunnymen before that with Rescue, had the Trues in there with The Breakdown, and American Love Affair started things off with Maybe Baby off the new album Heart Made for Motels. 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Andrew James working along with you for a little while longer. Matt Anthony will be in at the top of the hour with more commercial-free music. In between now and then, new tracks for you from Morrissey and Death Cab for Cutie. And here's Sting on the Summit FM.

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Adele, The Beatles, and Elton John didn't come out of the womb with platinum albums. Stevie Wonder, Jay-Z, and U2 weren't born with Grammys. All of them, at some point, were new artists. We take great pride in doing a deep dive into finding new performers, both nationally and locally, and giving them exposure for you. Here's another one, now, on The Summit.

New music from Morrissey on the Summit FM, The Monsters of Pig Alley, first track off his 14th album, Makeup is a Lie. The Vindies before that recorded live in Studio C. We heard Bugs and Sting started us off with We'll Be Together. I'm guessing that's one of the tracks he'll do when he plays E.J. Thomas Hall at the University of Akron campus on November 1st and 2nd. Well, it's time for me to slide on out for now. Got to make room for Matt Anthony coming your way next hour with more commercial-free music, including The Stones, Ani DeFranco, and Black Crowes. He's got new tracks for you from U2, Florence and the Machine, Cannons, and more, so stick around. That's all coming your way next hour with Matt. A little later on, he's going to have another chance for you to win tickets to see Five for Fighting and Edwin McCain live at Northfield Park Racino. That show's scheduled for Saturday, June 13th. Tickets are courtesy of Live Nation, so stay tuned to Matt for the next cue to call in and win. Getting me out the door, the Wailing Souls. Going back to 1992, here's Shark Attack on the Summit FM. 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

0: Akron, Canton, Youngstown weather at the Summit.
1: Sunny and breezy today with a high near 90 degrees. Tonight, cloudy and breezy, low around 70. Tomorrow, sunny and windy, chance of late afternoon showers and thunderstorms, high near 89. In Athens today, sunny and breezy, high near 90. Tonight in Athens, a few clouds, low around 67. And in Athens tomorrow, sunny and breezy with a high near 90 degrees. With this look at your Summit FM forecast, I'm Andrew James.
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2: It is The Summit. Happy Monday. A start of another work week here on this, the 18th day of May of 2026. We have lots happening here first. Hi, I'm Matt, and glad you're along for the ride. We have a chance for you during the show today to win tickets to see Five for Fighting and Edwin McCain live in concert at Northfield Park Racino on Saturday, June 13th, courtesy of Live Nation. That's coming up during the show today. We also have a big-time concert announcement about an hour from now. We'll get to that in just a little bit. We have the latest from Cannons. We have music from Mumford & Sons and a whole bunch more. Let's go back to Steel Wheels for the Rolling Stones. Back to 1989 and Mixed Emotions on The Summit.

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Song of the Future from Bono and the Boys there. New U2 on the Summit this morning. A very healthy, eclectic mix of new music coming up this hour and next hour as well, with the Stones getting us going. Let's roll on with music from Ani DiFranco, the title cut from Not a Pretty Girl on the Summit.

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0: Florence and the Machine there, and Sympathy Magic from Everybody Scream. 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Well, how was the weekend? Ours was a mixed bag of various things, running errands and doing stuff. And all in all, good. Yeah, hopefully yours was as well. Music-wise on the way, new stuff from Jack White. We'll get to that in a little bit. Right now, it is Sophie Tucker and Best Friend on the Summit.
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Hi, it's Alan Cross up in Canada, inviting you to listen to the ongoing history of new music. 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I wondered if he had the right guy. Well, it turns out he had a plan to bring our well-known Canadian show to the other side of Lake Erie via the Summit. He was quite the fan of the show, and it all worked out. And now Summit listeners in Akron, Canton, Youngstown, and Athens, Ohio, can hear the show each weeknight at 9 p.m. The ongoing history of new music on the Summit.

Muse has new stuff out, but that one there, going back to 2007's Black Holes and Revelations and Starlight here on this Monday morning. Speaking of new music, the latest from Steven Sanchez right now, Sweet Love on the Summits.

For Canfield this morning, Cannon's there with the latest called Starlight on the Summit, the station where it's all about the music. More news stuff before that from Steven Sanchez on this Monday morning. 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A chance during the show today to win tickets to see Five for Fighting and Edwin McCain coming up. That show in concert at Northfield Park Racino on Saturday, June 13th. That opportunity coming up courtesy of Live Nation. Also, about a half an hour away or so from yet another concert announcement. We'll get to that, but in the meantime, it's In Excess from the Kick LP and Guns in the Sky on the Summit.

The station that Jerome Monroe Smucker would have listened to when he founded J.M. Smucker Company in 1897 in Orrville. The Ohio Music Experience is on the

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Chris Stapleton joining the guys there from Mumford & Sons on their latest from Prize Fighters, new music, and here on the Summit, non-commercial public radio for Akron and my hometown of Canton, the Hall of Fame city at 91.3 FM, for all of the Mahoning Valley at 90.7 FM, and for Athens at 90.1 FM. Matt Anthony here is today. This 18th of May, is it your birthday? You share it with some luminaries, that's for sure. One being none other than Mark Mothersbaugh. And it's Jack Johnson's birthday, too, and it's your birthday. So happy birthday from all of us here at the Summit. So my question is, how do you listen to music these days? And what I mean by that is, aside from the Summit, are you streaming? Are you going to the various platforms? How do you find out about new music? For me, I just run into Chad or Brad's office, but how do you do it? We're asking you to take a survey we're calling The Future of Listening. That survey is it's quick, it's pretty easy, and it does a pretty nice thing. It helps us to kind of shape the future of the Summit FM musically. So thesummit.fm will give you all the details. You can head to the Summit Now section and take that survey today. We'd very much appreciate that. Thank you. Next hour, a local music spotlight from Eastern Union. We have new music from Meek, new music from Michigander on the way. Right now, it's Jack White with new music on the Summit.

0: Akron, Canton, Youngstown weather at the Summit.
1: Sunny and breezy today with a high near 90 degrees. Tonight, cloudy and breezy, low around 70. Tomorrow, sunny and windy. Chance of late afternoon showers and thunderstorms, high near 89. In Athens today, sunny and breezy, high near 90. Tonight in Athens, a few clouds, low around 67. And in Athens tomorrow, sunny and breezy with a high near 90 degrees. With this look at your Summit FM forecast, I'm Andrew James.
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4: 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Another Summit concert announcement.
6: Well, I almost gave it away. I really was trying to foment an interesting tip or hint. When I played the Rolling Stones at the beginning of the show today, because it does sort of indirectly point to this big-time concert announcement. You ready? Saturday, August 8th is the date. The Celestia Theater in downtown Wadsworth is the locale. And the act, the Steel Wheels. That's right. They put on an epic show inside Studio C. They're back in the area, straight from Blue Ridge Mountains of Virginia, in the same town as James Madison University, Harrisonburg. The Steel Wheels will be here Saturday, August 8th at the Celestia Theater in downtown Wadsworth. Those tickets will be available the day after tomorrow, Wednesday, 10 a.m., the Steel Wheels. How about we play some Steel Wheels from Studio C? Let's do that right now on the Summit.

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1: Nothing beats new. When the truck pulls up and drops it at your front door, fresh, shiny, and gleaming. Here's a delivery. 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

The Weight of the Woods is the name of the LP from Dermot Kennedy. That is the first track we've been playing off that LP called Funeral, new music on The Summit. Before that, live in Studio C, The Steel Wheels, mainly because The Steel Wheels will be back in our area. That is our big-time concert announcement for this hour at the Celestia Theater in downtown Wadsworth on Saturday, August 8th. The Steel Wheels in town. Tickets on sale at 10 a.m. the day after tomorrow. So there you go. Right now, though, as promised, more new music from Jason Singer, Michigander. This is Freaking Out on The Summit.

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Sam Fender, Olivia Dean getting together for Rein Me In here on the Summit. 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New music coming up from Providence, Rhode Island, Deer Tick. We'll get to that those guys here in just a little bit. Right now, it is new from Bleachers on

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1: I listened to The Summit for way too long before I became a member. I didn't recognize the importance of funding this kind of arts that we're getting with The Summit. And it wasn't until this year that I joined The Summit. So I'm a little embarrassed about that, but I'm very glad that I did it.
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1: 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And it will be beneficial to so many other people in our community, not just in Akron, not just in Youngstown, not just in Athens, but thanks to the app and the streaming, I take it with me everywhere I go. My name is Eric, and I am a longtime listener, and now, thank goodness, a member as of 2025.
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It was after an early 90s show at Blossom when B.B. King played, and the program director at the station that I worked at that time said, "Hey, do you want to go backstage and meet B.B. King?" And we said, "Heck yeah, who wouldn't want to pass up a chance like that?" And there he was, you know, in his big red velvet chair, and people were kind of lining up to pay homage, and who walked up to him and gave him a kiss on the cheek? Yes, my wife Donna. That's exactly what she did, okay? I think he kind of dug it, too. B.B. and Robert Cray, and playing with my friends here on the Summit, the station where it's all about the music, and right now it's all about making somebody a winner. That somebody is caller 5 at 330-761-3099. Two tickets for you, caller 5, to see 5 for Fighting and Edwin McCain. See how that works out? At Northfield Park Racino on Saturday, June 13th. Caller 5 at 330-761-3099. Two tickets to see 5 for Fighting and Edwin McCain at Northfield Park Racino as we roll on with the music, and we do that as promised with a local music spotlight from Eastern Union. This is the Great Rust Belt on the Summit.

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1: Akron's station that dares to be different.

the heat of the sun, by the sound of a gun, I've been undone. By being overheard with the wrong choice of word, I've been undone. Yes, I've been undone. By the emptiest hole

I have not seen specific direct information on the new LP coming. I believe it's called OI from Peter Gabriel. That is the track that we've been playing, though. That has been undone. 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

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The Jim Chanoe Attitude for Gratitude Scholarship empowers Akron Public School seniors to pursue their dreams beyond high school. 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

0: word hers. More vivid and worse, what I feel I deserve. Yeah, cause I feel way too fabulous.
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The Providence, Rhode Island-based Deer Tick. This is Mary Singletary. You and I? Yep. We'll chat tomorrow, 9 o'clock Eastern, okay? See you then.

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1: For our Monday together, it'll be sunny and windy for today, a high near 90 degrees. Tonight, mostly cloudy, breezy, and gusty with a low around 69. Tomorrow, mostly sunny and windy with a chance of afternoon showers, a high near 88 degrees. Today in Athens, sunny, windy, and gusty with a high near 91. And tonight in Athens, partly cloudy and breezy, low around 67 degrees. 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

That's Casey Musgraves on the Summit, 91.3 FM Akron Canton, 90.7 FM in Youngstown, and Warren online as well at thesummit.fm. Rather tongue-in-cheek with that song, Dry Spell. That's off the new record, Middle of Nowhere, she just released here earlier this month. And hey, good morning. Welcome. It's a new week. I'm Chad Miller. It's a hot one out there today. I'm all for it, though. Summer is here, I guess, or at least for a couple days before it cools off a little bit. But lots of sunshine. Lots of warmth. I'm here to go with lots of music for you on the radio and thanking members along the way, folks like Roger and Sally in Akron. Also want to thank Steve and Janine in Akron as well, some of the great folks that support what we do every single day, local, independent, non-commercial public radio. We got concert tickets we're giving away a little bit later as well. Up for grabs, your chance to win tickets to see Five for Fighting and Edward McCain live in concert at Northfield Park Racino Saturday, June 13th. That's coming up. Your chance to win courtesy of Live Nation. Be listening for that. We'll do some, we'll call it regional music. One of the big deal artists in Roots Rock Americana that still flies a little bit under the radar here these last few years, Lydia Lovelace. She's an Ohio artist from a few years ago. This one called Toothache on the Summit FM.

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0: New music discovery on the Summit FM from, some fellas who've been doing this for a long, long time. That is Squeeze on the Summit and their new one, Why Don't You? Song off the album titled Trixies. These are a bunch of old songs they wrote when they were kids. Found them again, actually recorded them, and here they are, out for us to listen to. 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I'm Chad Miller, and sort of an alt-rock one-hit wonder we got into back in 2021. 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

Back to the mid-90s, Billy Pilgrim on the Summit from the Bloom CD, 1995, on that one called Sweet Louisiana Sound. I'm Chad Miller. We're going back to the present day. Really great rock band from Chicago called Freako. They just released their new album titled Something Worth Waiting For. These guys are really good. 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

Musically adventurous, community-focused, non-commercial public radio here on the Summit FM. From the state of Virginia comes that band Carbon Leaf. And that one going back a ways to 2005, Carbon Leaf and the song Let Your Troubles Roll By. And before that, young indie rock band from Chicago. They are called Freako, and we heard their new one, 7 Degrees. 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Back to music now with the band that will be performing June 13th at Northfield Park Racino. We'll have more concert tickets to give away and chances to win next hour and throughout the afternoon. Here is Five for Fighting, back to the fall of 2100 with Superman on the Summit FM.

legends Travis on the Summit with Raise the Bar. That was from the band's 10th album titled LA Times, released a year ago. But man, they had just a great moment hitting their peak in the late 90s, early 2000s movement of the Britpop scene. It's me, Chad Miller, continuing now with the deep cut from the Automatic for the People CD, 1992. 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

Oh, yes. It is the Summit FM. Brandi Carlile, another terrific song off the new album Returning to Myself, which came out last fall. Brandi Carlile on that new song Church and State in there as well. R.E.M., one of their deep cuts off the Automatic for the People CD, Find the River, from back in the early 90s. And I'm Chad Miller with more to come as we get to the Summit Lunch Hour and the halfway part of this Monday workday. Don't forget, coming up next hour, more chances. Another chance to win concert tickets to see Five for Fighting and Edwin McCain live at Northfield Park Racino Saturday, June 13th. Your chance to win next hour, courtesy of Live Nation, along with music from Langhorne Slim, Florence and the Machine, Iron and Wine with their new one. We'll hear from the Cocteau.

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1: For our Monday together, it'll be sunny and windy for today, a high near 90 degrees. Tonight, mostly cloudy, breezy, and gusty with a low around 69. Tomorrow, mostly sunny and windy with a chance of afternoon showers, a high near 88 degrees. Today in Athens, sunny, windy, and gusty with a high near 91. And tonight in Athens, partly cloudy and breezy, low around 67 degrees. 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With your latest Summit forecast, I'm Chad Miller.
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1: I know. It's Monday. What are you going to do, right? I'm Chad Miller here with the Summit Lunch Hour. Here's what I'm going to do is get a whole bunch of music on for you while you're stepping out for lunch and getting something to eat. The only good thing about a Monday, aside from the fact when it's over and you can go home for the day, is when it's halfway over. And that's where we're at right now. So we have lots of music to get to for the Summit Lunch Hour. Also a reminder, concert tickets up for grabs later as well to see 5 for Fighting at Edwin McCain live in concert at Northfield Park Racino Saturday, June 13th. Your chance to win those coming up courtesy of Live Nation. We'll get to that. First, though, we're going to hear this one from the Pretenders on the Summit Lunch Hour.

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1: That's the mantra of the new artist, the writer, singer, producer, or band that wants to be heard, to be given an opportunity to be discovered. A new artist is being given their shot right now on The Summit.

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That one called Going Shopping. They'll be releasing their seventh album titled Reality Awaits, coming up in June, and produced by Rick Rubin, taking that step into their career, working with the legend behind the controls with Rick Rubin. The Pretenders kicked off the Summit Lunch Hour, Don't Get Me Wrong, and support for the Summit FM provided by the Wadsworth Square Foundation, presenting Steel Wheels with special guests Leah Mara and the River Boys in a Summit Presents show Saturday, August 8th at the Celestia Theater in downtown Wadsworth. For tickets and more information, wadsworthsquare.org. Throwing it back to the late 80s, this one from the Cocteau Twins with Bluebell Knoll on the Summit Lunch Hour.

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What a great one from the new record titled Hen's Teeth, another standout track from Iron and Wine. 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It's me, Chad Miller, and from the debut record, Coming Home, we got back in, late 2015? Here's Leon Bridges and Better Man on the Summit Lunch Hour.

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A legendary song from Florence and the Machine here on the Summit Lunch Hour. Shake It Out off the Ceremonial CD from 2011, one of the early hits that catapulted her into stardom in the world of alternative rock music. I'm Chad Miller with your chance to win happening now. Now is the time for us to make someone a winner. Good luck to you. Looking for caller number 5 at 330-761-3099 for a pair of tickets to see 5 for Fighting and Edwin McCain live at Northfield Park Racino Saturday, June 13th. Again, caller 5 at 330-761-3099 for a pair of tickets to see 5 for Fighting and Edwin McCain live at Northfield Park Racino. We'll continue now with the latest from Monrovia. 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
2: Let's talk about lucky breaks. One day as a non-driving teenager, I was at Cedar Point Amusement Park in Sandusky, Ohio. The family with a heart in the hood invited me to be a part of a group of neighborhood pals. I didn't know what anything would cost. Let's say I was underfunded for the day and quickly realized I was not as well prepared financially for that day. It was a bummer and embarrassing. Around lunchtime, I realized that the others were beginning to size up the many delicious options for the noontime treat, and I was going to have to make an excuse or something. Right then, I noticed something on the ground in a bush. It was a $20 bill and a lucky break. My first thought was this is the most fantastic bit of change in my life, but then I quickly realized that someone had lost that money as sure as I had found it. My lucky break was probably someone else's unlucky break. You know, I never forgot this early life lesson and was always mindful of anyone's lack of money, lunch, or other resources. So in a way, this lucky break was my lucky break. I learned that sometimes good things happen and that the feeling of not having enough was something I could be aware of in others and maybe do something to help. Hey, I'm thinking about lucky breaks and life in gratitude for good fortune, the sound of memories from my teens, and the taste of boardwalk fries, all brought to you today by the kind and caring wellness wishers at The Summit FM.
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3: That's right. 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Lucky breaks happen. Sometimes you're a little bit unlucky as well. Keeping it all in perspective, very, very important. That's the message today with the feel better-er moment with Mark Lee Shannon, underwritten by Town Hall 2 Integrated Health Network, online at townhall2.com. I'm Chad Miller. Here's a rip-roaring song from Langhorne Slim. Just a joyful song, of positivity and affirmation. Love this one from the new record, The Dreamin' Kind. Here's Langhorne Slim with On Fire on the Summit Lunch Hour.

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Well, just check your radio screen. 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

That's Weezer on the Summit Lunch Hour, just after the turn of the millennium from the summer of 2001. And from their, I think their self-titled Green album, they just go by color with all these records, and it's hard to keep track sometimes because there's so many. Anyway, Weezer with Island in the Sun, as we continue onward through this Monday afternoon with basically a professional songwriter in the Nashville music scene, with many number one hit songs to her credit in the world of country music and rock music. This is Natalie Hemby with some music of her own back in 2021 off the Pins and Needles LP, song called Heroes on the Summit Lunch Hour.

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Getting down to the end of the Summit Lunch Hour today. The big, huge, stadium-size rock sounds of that British act Muse here on the Summit with Be With You, new song from these fellas from the forthcoming album out just over a month from now. Muse on the Summit Lunch Hour with Natalie Hemby before that and the song Heroes from back in the summer of 2021. I'm Chad Miller. Lots more ahead as we get into this Monday afternoon in full. We got music next hour from Glass Animals. We hear an old classic from CCR, Jim Ballard, and a local music spotlight. We got that new one from Johnny Blue Skies and the Dark Clouds, also His Golden Messenger with their latest, The Clash, and much more ahead, all coming up next hour. We'll get out of the Summit Lunch Hour first, though, with this Norwegian psych rock band, Slow Mosa, and their new one, There Is Nothing New Under the Sun, on the Summit Lunch Hour.

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1: For our Monday together, it'll be sunny and windy for today, a high near 90 degrees. Tonight, mostly cloudy, breezy, and gusty with a low around 69. Tomorrow, mostly sunny and windy with a chance of afternoon showers, a high near 88 degrees. Today in Athens, sunny, windy, and gusty with a high near 91. And tonight in Athens, partly cloudy and breezy, low around 67 degrees. 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
1: Musically adventurous, community-focused, non-commercial public radio here on the Summit FM with Buffalo Traffic Jam from way out west in Montana. That's where they're from. A song called Fool's Gold, their latest off the Take Me Home EP they've released. The Clash off the London Calling album with the Guns of Brixton. That kicked off the hour. And a reminder about our weeknight lineup of programming. Coming up tonight, don't forget to tune in at 7 p.m. for Culture Caravan, an hour of global grooves and world beat sounds with your host Julian Booker. That's followed at 8 p.m. by She Rose Radio, an hour of women in music hosted by Carmel Holt. And at 9 p.m., replays of episodes of the ongoing history of new music with Alan Cross, with the fascinating documentary show diving into very cool topics each and every time out. It all comes your way tonight at 7 p.m., our weeknight lineup of programming on the Summit. Gotta love this song here, the terrific country rock sounds of His Golden Messenger, new one called In the Middle of It on the Summit FM.

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Yeah, new music discovery on the Summit FM, classic soul from down south in Georgia, and he's just getting started with his musical career. Brother Wallace on the Summit from the debut record Electric Love, released a couple weeks ago on that debut single called Who's That? 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And I'm Chad Miller with this one from Johnny Blue Skies and the Dark Clouds, which is really the project of Sergil Simpson, which is just going off into the wild blue yonder like, well, we don't even know. But whatever he's doing, it works. It's great. This one called Situation, his latest on the Summit FM.

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That's David Gray on The Summits, one of my all-time favorite singer-songwriters, and from the album A New Day at Midnight, released in early 2003, the big follow-up to that White Ladder album, which broke him through. David Gray on that one called Be Mine. I'm Chad Miller. Hope you're well on this Monday afternoon. Let's do a local music spotlight now. One of the long-standing figures of the Akron local music scene, Jim Ballard on this one, Bones of the Boulevard on The Summit FM.

This is a sneeze. 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Sorry. Man, they've been attacking me lately during some of the sessions. This is crazy. 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Mm-hmm.

How about that? Gorgeous new song from a legendary figure in our world of music, and dare I say, future Rock and Roll Hall of Famer? That is Beck on the Summit and Ride Lonesome, new single from him, with probably an album coming before the end of the year. We don't know that yet, but one would think that perhaps, hopefully. Jim Ballard before that, a local music spotlight out of the Akron area, and a song about the Kenmore neighborhood with the song Bones of the Boulevard. 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

Feist on the Summit. Canadian singer-songwriter Leslie Feist off the Reminder CD 2007 with that song simply titled 1234. That song might bring back memories of your old iPod. Remember those things? I still have mine. And yeah, that was that song prominently featured in a television commercial Apple used for their iPod device back in that year of 2007. I'm Chad Miller. Music continues now with a hit song for this band out of Oxford, England, back in the summer of 2021, which really took off for them off their third album, Dreamland, in 2021, Glass Animals with Heat Waves on the Summit FM.

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You are listening to The Summit FM with Olivia Dean and her latest called Nice to Each Other. This British sensation just won the Grammy Award for Best New Artist earlier this year. You can find that song off her second album titled The Art of Loving. British band Glass Animals before that from a few years ago with their song Heat Waves. And I'm Chad Miller with more to come on this Monday afternoon. Lots more ahead, including music from Cassius Culpepper, a classic from The Cranberries, new music from The Rolling Stones, also The Smiths, and next hour, another chance to win those concert tickets to see Five for Fighting and Edwin McCain live at Northfield Park Racino, Saturday, June 13th. Your chance to win coming up courtesy of Live Nation, so be listening for that. First, though, we'll get to this one from the band Mount Joy, who will be performing live June 5th at Jacobs Pavilion, coming up here in several weeks. From the new album featuring Gigi Perez on this one, here's Mount Joy and In the Middle on the Summit FM.

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1: For our Monday together, it'll be sunny and windy for today, a high near 90 degrees. Tonight, mostly cloudy, breezy, and gusty with a low around 69. Tomorrow, mostly sunny and windy with a chance of afternoon showers, a high near 88 degrees. Today in Athens, sunny, windy, and gusty with a high near 91. And tonight in Athens, partly cloudy and breezy, low around 67 degrees. 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With your latest Summit forecast, I'm Chad Miller.
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1: All set to go with another hour of commercial-free music here on The Summit FM for this Monday afternoon. I'm Chad Miller bringing that to you, but not before we get to this. Oh, yes, another chance to win big. Good luck to you. Here we go. Let's jump on the telephones and give us a ringy-ding, why don't you? Let's look for caller number 5 here at 330-761-3099. Caller 5 wins a pair of tickets to see 5 for Fighting and Edwin McCain live at Northfield Park Racino Saturday, June 13th. Again, caller 5 at 330-761-3099. For 2 tickets to see 5 for Fighting and Edwin McCain, that's at Northfield Park Racino. Coming up in June. We'll kick off the hour now with music from the Smiths on the Summit FM.

somewhere in the attic, in the basement, in a Zoom call between co-writers, in front of a laptop at a coffee shop, an unproven, untested musician, writer, or producer is writing a lyric, a verse, trading licks, and finding just the right sound. New music is being created, and we're into finding it and playing it for you. Here's some of it now on The Summit.

Musically adventurous, community-focused, non-commercial public radio here on the Summit FM. The Black Keys and their latest You Got to Lose from the new record Peaches, released at the beginning of this month, and sort of returning back to that raw, gritty sound that they perfected for so long in the early days. Kind of getting back to that sound right there. In case you missed their two shows in Columbus earlier this month, another chance to see them on August 2nd at Stage AE in Pittsburgh. They'll be performing live then. The Smiths kicked off the hour with Ask, one of their mid-80s favorites. 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I'm Chad Miller. I remember this song as a listener of this radio station way back in 2004. Maybe you do as well. This is Jamie Cullum from out of the UK, All at Sea, here on the Summit FM.

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This is The Summit.

Oh, yes, that is, believe it or not, new music from the Rolling Stones. Yes, in the year of our Lord, 2026, the Rolling Stones back with new music. In the Stars is the new one from the band's forthcoming album, Foreign Tongues, coming out July 10th. Unbelievable that they still keep going at their age. They still got it too, right? 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Back to it with music from the turn of the millennium, early 2000 for this one from Tracy Chapman. This is Telling Stories on the Summit FM.

I'm Alan Cross, and I'm the host of The Ongoing History of New Music on The Summit. The show originates in Canada and has been on the air since 1993. 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

What an absolute rager that was from the fall of 1994 in the world of alternative rock. The Cranberries on The Summit with Zombie off their album No Need to Argue from way back when. I'm Chad Miller with, a mega hit from the present day. Here's Noah Kahan with his new one, The Great Divide, on The Summit FM.

New music discovery on the Summit FM with Cassius Culpepper from down south in Alabama. That gritty, soulful southern rock sound from the debut record Act One, put out in January. That's Cassius Culpepper and his new one, Man of His Word. Before that, the gentleman who was just on Saturday Night Live here recently and has sold out an entire tour of baseball stadiums across America, Noah Kahn with his new one, The Great Divide. 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My name's Chad Miller, and this song everywhere on the radio back in 1991, Jesus Jones, and right here, right now on the Summit FM.

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1: That was a fun one back then. Live in Studio C with the Texas blues man, Delbert McClinton, from back on March 15th, 2017. Live in Studio C, Delbert McClinton, and Giving It Up for Your Love. I'll never forget that session because they rolled up in the shiniest silver and red tour bus I've ever seen in my life. Pretty cool to see that parked outside the building before approaching and entering for Studio C with Delbert McClinton. That was pretty awesome. I'm Chad Miller. Back to music now with this one from Mama, going back to 2022. Here's Rockstar on the Summit FM.

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1: It is the Summit FM with longtime singer-songwriter in our world of music, Tim Easton, from the new album Firehorse, released in February. His new one called Don't Let Your Mind Grow Dark, and a young indie rock band Mama rocking out with that song called Rockstar off the Household Name LP in 2022. I'm Chad Miller, out of here for now. Mr. Brad Savage coming in here next. He has got a lot of good stuff coming your way, musically speaking, including the 330 at 3:30 with the half-hour block of local tunes on the way next hour. Give him a listen. Brad Savage coming in here next. As for myself, Chad Miller, leaving you with this one from another young indie rock band, a female fronted that absolutely rocks. Here's Snail Mail and the new one, Dead End, on the Summit FM.

0: Akron, Canton, Youngstown weather at the Summit.
1: Mostly sunny and mid to upper 80s today, and a low of 66 with some showers tonight. About 86 on Tuesday, cooler back into the 70s by Wednesday and Thursday. In Athens today, up near 90 degrees, a low of 67 tonight, 90 on Tuesday, and about 75 by Wednesday and Thursday. With your Summit FM weather forecast, I'm Brad Savage.
2: 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Now, let's venture in. Now entering the music room with Brad's lifelong collection of CDs, vinyl, 45s, even 8-track tapes. He really does have an entire room devoted to music, and the stacks of CDs overflow all over the house too. With personal selections from the vaults of Brad's music collection, this is Brad's Bin on the Summit.
1: Oh, yes. Well, it's summer and it's warmer. Well, it's not summer by calendar standards, but I've been waiting for this. I like the heat blast. You know, I'll take this over 68 and windy any day. Yesterday was beautiful as well, and I took my kids out to Cedar Point for the first excursion of the season. My kids are

at just the perfect age. Like, they love the fast roller coasters and thrill rides. And we're lucky that we live 82 miles from Cedar Point's front entrance. We go often. My kids are almost 13 and 10, two boys. And so we were there all day yesterday. It was so fun. I just need to remember to take some Dramamine beforehand each time. But getting into that time of the year, love Roller Coaster, Red Hot Chili Peppers on the Summit FM.

Red Hot Chili Peppers. It's a cover of the Ohio Players. It was in the 90s that the Chili Peppers did that version for Beavis and Butthead Do America movie soundtrack. Love Roller Coaster. Sending that one out to David and Simon Savage, the first of at least three or four dozen visits this summer out to Cedar Point. I don't know if we'll go three or four dozen times, but they already want to go again on Friday. I guess there's early dismissal at their school and a bunch of their friends are going to Cedar Point. So we might be back there. I may take a half day and we might be back there this coming Friday already. But, you know, I mean, we're fortunate. We forget that it is a world-renowned roller coaster theme park right in our backyard here in beautiful Ohio. Pretty exciting. Well, coming up, we'll have a giveaway here for Five for Fighting with Edwin McCain. That is coming up June 13th at the Northfield Park Racino. We'll do that giveaway right around 3:30. This is The Killers on the Summit FM.

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Great band. They were here a few weeks ago doing a Studio C live performance that was called Kissin' With Our Eyes Closed. And the Killers off their first album with Smile Like You Mean It. 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Presenting 21 Pilots with special guest Death Cab for Cutie at Ohio Stadium in Columbus on October 17th. Ticket pre-sale registration closes at 10 a.m. Tickets will be available at this Friday at 10 a.m. The pre-registration already closed, but the regular on sale is this Friday at 10 a.m. at Ticketmaster.com. Wow, that's going to be huge. 21 Pilots with Death Cab at Ohio Stadium. I read it is the largest ever hometown, well, USA outdoor show that 21 Pilots have ever done. This is music from Dave Stewart and Annie Lennox, Eurythmics on the Summit.

That's Death Cab for Cutie on the Summit. That is their new one, Riptides. And we were just talking that Death Cab and 21 Pilots will be performing at Ohio Stadium in Columbus on October 17th. This is the Summit FM ticket giveaway coming up. 5 for Fighting with Edwin McCain. 3:30 is the time on that fine giveaway. This is Simon and Garfunkel on the Summit.

0: Dave Edmonds on the Summit. I Hear You Knockin'. That's actually a cover. It is originally a tune by Smiley Lewis. R&B, New Orleans, boogie-woogie sounds from the late 40s and early 50s. Dave Edmonds did that version around about 70 or 71. On the Summit FM, now a giveaway for you. For Five for Fighting with Edwin McCain, June 13th, Saturday night, June 13th, at the Northfield Park Racino. We'll take caller 5, numero 5, 330-761-3099. 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
0: 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And we've got Shelby Olive. 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

That's Mark Lee Shannon. 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

0: lonely. She doesn't know what to think.
1: That's Megan B. on the Summit FM. That is Fickle. Megan B. is out of the Athens area. There was just announced a triumphant return to Akron. Well, more accurately, to Doylestown. Megan B. has an upcoming show in June. I think it's June or July. You'll have to check. You'll have to consult the concert calendar. But Megan B. will return to the Blue Macaroon of Doylestown later in the summertime. On the Summit FM, Brooke Surgener from Erie, PA. She is now touring as a full band, Brooke Surgener and the Bandits. This is In the Room on the Summit FM.

That's Brooke Surgener on the Summit FM in the room. Brooke Surgener and the Bandits hail from Erie, PA, doing a lot of touring and a lot of gigs and a big high-profile gig this past weekend out in Pittsburgh. She was a part of the Millvale Music Festival running this past weekend on the Summit FM and 330 at 330. And here's Hardy Mums, a collective out of Athens. This song has Carrie Ann Ratushin on vocals. This is Good Day for a Bad Tattoo on the Summit.

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0: Shelby Olive with Riley Burke, and that is called More Like You on the Summit. Hardy Mums before that with Good Day for a Bad Tattoo. 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
1: Akron, Canton, Youngstown weather at the Summit.
0: Mostly sunny and mid to upper 80s today, and a low of 66 with some showers tonight. About 86 on Tuesday. Cooler back into the 70s by Wednesday and Thursday. In Athens today, up near 90 degrees, a low of 67 tonight, 90 on Tuesday, and about 75 by Wednesday and Thursday.

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1: You're tuned to The Summit, WAPS Akron Canton, WAPS HD1 Akron, and WKTL Struthers Youngstown. Playing music spanning decades and definitions. A wide, eclectic, inclusive mix of a little bit of everything. We just love music. Multiple eras and genres, and sometimes left field surprises. We found this one in the archives, and it hasn't been heard in a while. Welcome to Sorry Not Sorry on The Summit.
0: Well, this is a song I haven't heard in a number of years, but we heard it yesterday out at Cedar Point. I mentioned earlier I took my kids on a Cedar Point excursion, the first of the season. They're at just the right age. They love it. They love the fast, jarring roller coasters and thrill rides. And kudos on the in-park music, because there's a lot of good jams that you hear as you're walking around. And last night at closing time, right as we were walking out, this song came on. I had to use Shazam on my phone because we used to play this, 10 years ago here on The Summit. I hadn't heard it in ages. It's a electronic music DJ, DJ Kungs. That's K-U-N-G-S, Kungs, with Cooking on Three Burners. What a great band or group or DJ name. Anyway, I hadn't heard this in years, and it's such a good moment of the mid-2010s. This is called This Girl.

We heard that on the house music last night as we were exiting the Cedar Point establishment. That was Kungs and Cooking on Three Burners. It's called This Girl. Came out in 2014 originally. Very, very known in the DJ electronic music world. 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Here's Turnstile. This is Never Enough on the summit.

That is the latest by Biba Doobie featuring the Marias. All I Did Was Dream of You on The Summit and Never Enough from Turnstile right before that. 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

Goo Goo Dolls on the Summit with Name OAR with Miss You All the Time. We had Kacey Musgraves, her new one, Dry Spell, and Talking Heads, This Must Be the Place. Happy Monday, Monday, Monday. Culture Caravan is World Beat Grooves coming up at 7. And then She Rose tonight at 8. Women in Music, including an interview tonight with Arlo Parks. This is Blondie on the Summit FM.

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That's Bruce Hornsby. It's new from Bruce Hornsby. It's called Indigo Park on the Summit. 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

Sports Portugal. The man on the summit, Rufus Thomas, before that with Walking the Dog and Penny in the Lake, a new one by Rat Boys. Coming up, Record Company, Dermot Kennedy, The Beatles, and more on the 5 o'clock ride home here on the summit. Now here's U2. 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

0: Akron, Canton, Youngstown weather at the Summit.
1: Mostly sunny and mid to upper 80s today, and a low of 66 with some showers tonight. About 86 on Tuesday, cooler back into the 70s by Wednesday and Thursday. In Athens today, up near 90 degrees, a low of 67 tonight, 90 on Tuesday, and about 75 by Wednesday and Thursday. With your Summit FM weather forecast, I'm Brad Savage.
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Sweet Love, Steven Sanchez on the Summit, the record company right before that. And we're off and running to the 5 o'clock ride home with Dermot Kennedy and Michael Stipe, new music and something new by the artist Razi, all straight ahead. And right now we're going to go back to Nothing's Shocking, Jane's Addiction. This is Ocean Size on the Summit FM.

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It's called Slumber Party on the Summit FM. 5 o'clock ride home. 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American Aquarium. This band is from North Carolina. This song came out in 2018. This is Tough Folks on the Summit.

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You loved everything about it. Its questionable handling, its fake leather seats, a muffler that announced your arrival wherever you went. 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

Mighty, mighty Boss Tones on the Summit. The impression that I get. We have the Surfrajets with Spice Up Your Life. 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

0: from the rolling hills of Appalachia through the heart of the Mahoning Valley to where it all began, high atop here in Akron, Ohio, music connects all of us.
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That's Rozzy on the Summit. That was good news. Her album is called Fig Tree. Rozzy just released a couple of weeks ago, although about a month or 2 months ago, she did a private show event Summit members only deal over at the Rialto Theater, kind of a pre-promo for this show. But yeah, her name is Rozzy, R-O-Z-Z-I. We also had the Black Keys. We had Mighty Mighty Boss Tones, Impression That I Get, and the Suffragettes right before that on the Summit. 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Here's a band that came by in Studio C back in February, a great live band. They tour all over the world. They do festivals all over the world. And they've been around for like 20 years now. This is Gogo Bordello. And the new album is called We Mean It, Man. Gogo Bordello with Life is Possible Again on the Summit.

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1: Mostly sunny and mid to upper 80s today, and a low of 66 with some showers tonight. About 86 on Tuesday, cooler back into the 70s by Wednesday and Thursday. In Athens today, up near 90 degrees, a low of 67 tonight, 90 on Tuesday, and about 75 by Wednesday and Thursday. With your Summit FM weather forecast, I'm Brad Savage.
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Bleachers on the Summit, UN Forever. And the new album comes out this Friday. The album will be called Everyone for 10 Minutes. And we played Indigo Girls right before that and something from Buffalo Tom. I'm Brad Savage on the Summit with Zach Bryan. After a big old Cleveland Stadium show, this is Plastic Cigarette on the Summit.

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Metric, great Canadian band, Metric, Victim of Luck, Robert DeLong before that with Long Way Down, and Zach Bryan with a song called Plastic Cigarette on the Summit. 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And on this Thursday, May 21st, it's Ravenwood and Drunken Sunday, taking the Celestia stage at 7 p.m. For tickets and concert information, wadsworthsquare.org. Up next, we have Brandi Carlile with Church and State on the Summit.

Hey, it's Rob Reinhart from Acoustic Cafe. 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The program comes to you from nearby Ann Arbor. 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And I'm your host, Rob Reinhart. I've been hosting this program now for well over 25 years. So have some Sunday morning coffee with me and catch Acoustic Cafe Sunday morning, 6 a.m. on the Summit, 91.3 FM in Akron, Canton, 90.7 FM in Youngstown, or via thesummit.fm.

That's Clapton on the Summit. I can't stand it. And we had Church and State, Brandi Carlile. Coming up at 7 o'clock, it's World Beat and the Culture Caravan Show. At 8 o'clock, it's She Rose. Tonight, interview with special guest Arlo Parks. And then at 9 o'clock, ongoing history of new music with Alan Cross. Here's Maya Sharp. 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

That is The Lone Bellow on the Summit. I Did It for Love, Maya Sharp. 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This is The Kinks on the Summit.

hate everything but the girl missing on the summit. The Kinks with a well-respected man. And on the way, Weird Nightmare and Molly Tuttle, who was here for a sold-out show and Studio C performance this past Friday. I'm Brad Savage on the summit with the Rolling Stones from the previous album from 2023's Hackney Diamonds. This is Angry on the Summit.

I'm Alan Cross, and I've spent my career documenting the evolution of modern music. And my show, The Ongoing History of New Music, airs in the U.S. on just one incredible station, the Summit FM. 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

It's Molly Tuttle on the summit. The highway knows. Off of So Long, Little Miss Sunshine. And Molly Tuttle was here for Studio C on Friday and then playing a sold-out show this past Friday at the Kent Stage. Well, this is the Summit FM World Beat Sounds coming up with the Culture Caravan show after 7 o'clock. And here's Weird Nightmare on the Summit.

0: Akron, Canton, Youngstown weather at the Summit.
1: Partly cloudy and windy this evening with a chance of showers and thunderstorms. A low of 67. About 86 on Tuesday and cooler by Wednesday, Thursday, back to around 70 later this week. Tonight in Athens, a low of 69 degrees, about 90 on Tuesday with showers Wednesday and Thursday and mid-70s in Athens. And with your Summit FM forecast, I'm Brad Savage.
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Welcome to Culture Caravan, music from around the globe for the next hour. I'm your host, Julian Booker. On this edition of Culture Caravan, we've got brand new music from Beat Trio. That is the new collaboration from Bela Fleck, Edmar Castaneda, and Antonio Sanchez. They've got a new self-titled album out. We hear something from Norway's Hedvig Malestad and her trio, as well as brand new music from Stereolab and their forthcoming album, Instant Holograms on Metal Film. All of that and more coming up on this edition of Culture Caravan.

We'll start with music from the great Brazilian trombone player Raul de Souza and his late 70s album Sweet Lucy. This is Bottom Heat on Culture Caravan.

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2: 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I'm your host, Julian Booker, and an amazing new collaboration is out now between Bela Fleck, Edmar Castaneda, and Antonio Sanchez. Their record is aptly entitled Beat Trio. From it, this is Archipelago on Culture Caravan.

0: Music from Ireland's Cian Nugent. Going back to his record Night Fiction, we heard Lucy on Culture Caravan. Another Irish artist before that, brand new music from Maria Somerville. Her new album is called Luster. We heard Garden, a classic from Willie Colon from La Gran Fuga, Barunto, the name of the song, and Bela Fleck, Edmar Castaneda, and Antonio Sanchez started that set. Their new project together is Beat Trio. From their self-titled album, we heard Archipelago. I am Julian Booker. You can find me on Blue Sky at Booker-Julian. We've got a bunch of things from Scandinavia coming up, including a few things from Norway on Culture Caravan.
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0: This is Culture Caravan. I'm your host, Julian Booker, and nominally Hedvig Malestad is known as a jazz guitarist, but she crosses a lot of musical boundaries in her work. She's got a brand new album with her trio called Bees in the Bonnet. From it, this is Lamament on Culture Caravan.

0: Michael's book on bears. Brand new stuff from Jenny Avall from her new album, Iris Silver Mist, that was To Be a Rose. Terj Ripdahl before that from Odyssey. And we started that set with brand new music from Edvig Malestad and her trio. They have a new record out called Bees in the Bonnet. That was Lamament. I'm Julian Booker, and we've got one more set of music coming up on Culture Caravan. It'll include great music from the great German band Can. We've got some brand new music from Stereolab on Culture Caravan.
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0: 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It's Transmuted Matter.

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We heard Transmuted Matter. 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I'm your host, Julian Booker, going to leave you with the way we started, music from Jazz Is Dead, Adrian Young, and Ali Shaheed Muhammad, and Azimuth, and reminding you, until next time, to keep your ears and your minds open. Take care.

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0: Partly cloudy and windy this evening with a chance of showers and thunderstorms, a low of 67. About 86 on Tuesday and cooler by Wednesday, Thursday, back to around 70 later this week. Tonight in Athens, a low of 69 degrees, about 90 on Tuesday with showers Wednesday and Thursday and mid-70s.